0: Virgin FM, nothing but the hits, the Doobie Brothers with Listen to the Music. On a Monday morning like this, yeah, I'm with you on the Legend of Fam Midday Show. And a good morning to you, my friend. Good morning, good morning. I hope your Monday is off to a great start. If you're still in the weekend mood, well, you better switch up to Monday. And yes, conquer this Monday like a true champion that you are. So for this morning, we have Karma Chameleon. And this is where I play you an audio sample of a certain language, and all you have to do is try and guess that language that I will play, okay, the audio sample. So let's get straight to that. Here's your audio sample for Karma Chameleon. 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

0: Yes, crazy little thing called love. And Yam is with you on the midday show. Good morning to you, my friend. Well, now it is time for our Common Chameleon. So I played you an audio sample earlier, and I asked if you could identify the type of language that has been spoken. So here's your sample again.
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0: There you go, and a major congratulations to Jerry texting in from Garo State 6. Well, the correct answer he texted in was Thai, and yes, my friend, that was the language that has been spoken. And that wraps up our Common Chameleon segment for this morning.
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0: George Fiji Wake Hustle with Smoking Session. Good morning, my friend. Good morning, legend. And a happy, happy Monday to you. So we know, as we begin a brand new week, remember this. Every big achievement starts with small, consistent steps. You don't have to have everything figured out today. Just focus on taking the next step forward. If last week didn't go as planned, that's okay. Monday is a fresh opportunity to learn, grow, and try again. 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Have a productive, positive, and inspiring week ahead. Stay tuned and keep shining, because coming up next, you've got the Legend FM Take 5. 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
1: 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Rod Stewart with Sailing, wrapping up our Legend FM Take 5. And now, all right, listeners, it's time for Code Break. Yes. So for today's Code Break challenge, we'll be using the A1Z26 cipher, where A equals 1, B equals 2, C equals 3, and so on all the way to Z equals 26. And for this morning, our code is, listen carefully, 8, 15, 14, 5, 19, and 20. That's right. I'll repeat myself once again. Have a listen. 8, 15, 14, 5, 19, and 20. Yes, to decrypt it, you match each number to its corresponding letter. Put the letters together and the word of the day

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0: 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Yam is with you on the midday show. And how are you, my friend? How's your Monday going? Is it going great? Is it going bad? Is it scale? Is it not? All I have to say is hang in there. You'll be okay. Okay, now it's time to go back to our code break segment. I gave you a set of numbers earlier and I asked if you could decipher or decrypt it. And the set of numbers were 8, 15, 14, 5, 19, and 20. I have a couple of comments here on our Legend FM PNG Facebook page. And it is from, they are all the same answers. It is from Gospal, Mary Badira, Junior MJ, and Risa William. They all texted in or commented, honest, H-O-N-E-S-T. And you know what, guys? That is correct. Our word of the day is honest. So today's code break word is honest. So being honest means telling the truth, keeping your word, and doing the right thing even when no one is watching. It's simple value, but it builds trust with family, friends, colleagues, and our communities. So think about your day. Have you ever admitted a mistake or given a sincere feedback or stayed true to your values when it wasn't easy? That's honesty in action. So as you go about your day, challenge yourself to be open, genuine, and truthful in your conversations and decisions. A little honesty can go a long way in building a stronger relationship and earning respect.
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0: Legend FM, nothing but the hits. Yam is with you on the midday show, and that was LMFAO with Party Rock Anthem. That's right. And did you know that the members of LMFAO, Red Foo and Sky Blue, are actually uncle and nephew? Red Foo is the son of Berry Gordy, the founder of the legendary Motown Records, making music a family tradition. The duo became famous, or world famous, with hits like Party Rock Anthem, the one we just heard, and Sexy and I Know It, helping popularize the party rock dance craze around the world. Mm-hmm. And coming up next, you've got the Legend FM news and sports from the all-new New Look PNG House Boom, proudly brought to you by Trans Pacific Assurance, the intelligent insurer. 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
2: 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And you're like, injection? 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You're like, but then when the doctor brandishes that needle, my goodness, it's going to be clean up on aisle 3.
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7: Top lunch, I'm Tasmini Simeli. The Royal Papua New Guinea Constabulary Welfare Section has completed a two-week outreach across central and Gulf provinces, visiting 10 police stations to educate officers' families on welfare benefits, domestic violence, child protection, and financial literacy. The program also collected data on families needing welfare support and legal documentation, reinforcing the constabulary's commitment to improving the well-being of police families. The Independent Consumer and Competition Commission says fuel prices across Papua New Guinea will remain at March 2026 levels throughout June under the government's fuel relief assistance program. In Port Moresby, petrol remains at 4.39 toya per litre, diesel at 4.44 toya per litre, and kerosene at 4.9 toya, with similar prices maintained nationwide despite higher global oil prices. Transparency International PNG is urging all stakeholders to prioritize delivery of key election preparation prior to the 2027 national elections. TIPNG also urges law enforcement institutions such as the Police, Independent Commission Against Corruption, Financial Analysis and Supervision Unit, Ombudsman Commission and the Office of the Public Prosecutor to begin planning joint coordination on investigating and prosecuting corrupt conduct during the elections. 321 Group joined World Environment Day celebrations recently by participating in mangrove planting activities at Kokihanwa in Central Province. The company's team visited the Kokihanwa Mangrove Nursery, which operates in partnership with Total Energies to support ongoing efforts to protect and restore coastal ecosystems. As part of the visit, 321 Group donated essential equipment to assist the nursery's operations, including a wheelbarrow, spades, garden forks and rakes. To news abroad, Fiji's Environment Ministry has rejected an environment impact assessment by the would-be developers of a controversial multi-million dollar waste-to-energy plant in the country's tourism hotspot. The incinerator and private port project at Vuda Point in Nandi was backed by Australian billionaire and Fijian-born businessman Robert Crom's company TNG Fiji. It had the support of Prime Minister Sitiveni Rambuka's government.
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7: The Enga Provincial Sports Council's recent visit to Kompiam Ambum District was to establish its own district sports council with the district administrator for the formation of the district sports council and its sports structure. Provincial Sports Coordinator Jonah McKay says this is to make way for the 7th PNG RFL Enga Academy and PNG RFL National Youth Competition to establish Kompiam Ambum District Schools Rugby League to affiliate to Enga Schools Rugby League and Pathway Programs under PNG RFL. And in NRL, Cowboys centre Tom Chester has been fined $3,000 after being charged with a Grade 1 careless high tackle on Selwyn Cobble during Saturday's loss to the Dolphins. He risks a two-game suspension if he contests the charge at the judiciary.
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4: 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You know this song. Don't pretend you don't. Sing Along Lunch starts now on Legend FM. Nothing but the hits.

0: That was A Touch of Paradise by John Farnham. Mm-hmm. And it's already lunch hour. Yes, top lunch to you, my friend, if you're still in the office. And maybe it's time to go out and take a break, you know, refresh and get something to eat. And, you know, back into the office. Back to doing what you love. Okay, so for this, for today, for Fit for a King, our question is just simple. If you're on a tight budget, we all are, if you're on a tight budget, what can you get yourself for lunch with a budget of just only 10 kina? 10 bucks. 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Or you could WhatsApp me on 7101-0101. A Facebook post is also up. 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So the poster is up there. 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

0: 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London beat with I've Been Thinking About You. Definitely a song my tummy would be singing to food right now. Yes, top lunch hour to you, my friend. Yeah, I'm with you on the midday show. And happy lunch hour to you, my friend. Okay, so let's get straight to our Fit for a Queen, Fit for a King segment. I asked you a simple question. What can you afford or what can you get yourself for lunch with a budget of 10 kina? And I have a couple of comments here on our Legend FM PNG Facebook page. With the first one here, excuse me, it is from Macando Pacifica. He commented saying 6 kina fish flour and a 3 kina coke. 1 kina change is for our, you know, the green friend. Yeah, that one. Mm-hmm. And 6 kina, Clint Jason Kane commented saying 6 kina lamb flaps, 2 kina cow cow, and 2 kina baby coke. Sounds fantastic. That is the Manu Market combo right there. And Kaba Lito commented with 5 kina fish, 3 kina sak sak, 2 kina noka. Noka is the breadfruit seed. Yeah, that one. And yeah, that's his budget for, that's the downtown lunch right there. And Hinia Capon Pepe commented saying in downtown, 4 kina cream bun at Buffalo Burger, 4 kina drink and 2 kina for our green, yes, the green dessert. You all know what I'm talking about. And Esther Mary Iris Bate also commented 6 kina chips, 2 kina baby coke na tupla dessert with the friend. Yeah, 10 kina rice stew opposite NID, that was from Gold Standard. JB with 4 kina soup scone, 3 kina sausage, 1 kina wasa juice, and 2 kina for refreshment, the desserts. Yes. And June Xavier Peter commented saying 1 kina wara and 9 kina for cow cow and sausage. Those were some of the responses on our Legend FM PNG Facebook page. Thank you so much for everyone who commented and who sent in their messages. 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

0: 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Welcome back, my friend. That was Shania Twain with Man. I Feel Like a Woman. Bringing our time just 3 minutes till the top of the hour. And coming up at 1, you've got the Legend FM News and Sports from the all-new, new-look PNG House Boom. 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
8: It's 1, I'm Tasmini Simeli. The National Disaster Center and Port Moresby Geophysical Observatory have urged coastal communities along PNG's northern mainland and New Guinea Islands to remain alert following a magnitude 7.8 earthquake in the Philippines region. Authorities are monitoring the potential tsunami threat and have advised residents and agencies to stay vigilant for the next 4 hours while awaiting further updates. The Royal Papua New Guinea Constabulary Welfare Section has completed a two-week outreach across central and Gulf provinces, visiting 10 police stations to educate officers' families on welfare benefits, domestic violence, child protection, and financial literacy. The program also collected data on families needing welfare support and legal documentation, reinforcing the constabulary's commitment to improving the well-being of police families. The Independent Consumer and Competition Commission says fuel prices across Papua New Guinea will remain at March 2026 levels throughout June under the government's Fuel Relief Assistance Program. In Port Moresby, petrol remains at 4.39 toya per litre, diesel at 4.44 toya and kerosene at 4.9 toya, with similar prices maintained nationwide despite higher global oil prices. To news abroad, Fiji police are investigating the death of Kinoya resident Sakia Siose following claims that members of a joint police and military task force raided his home. The case is the second recent death linked to alleged security force operations in Suva following the death of John Evakarisi in military custody in April.
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8: Papua New Guinea made a strong start to the OFC Under-19 Men's Championship 2026 qualifiers, defeating Tonga 4-0 in Rarotonga. David Tita starred with a hat-trick and an assist as PNG moved a step closer to securing qualification for the championship in Samoa. And in NRL, Cowboys center Tom Chester has been fined $3,000 after being charged with a Grade 1 careless high tackle on Selwyn Cobo during Saturday's loss to the Dolphins. He risks a two-game suspension if he contests the charge at the judiciary.
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0: plancha to you, my friend. Yum is with you on the midday show. And top day to you, my friend. So now it is time for today's brain teaser. Okay? So if you're working hard or if you had eaten already, well, time to relax. I have a question specifically just for you, my friend. So let's get straight to it. The question for today is, what is Colocasia esculenta? Well, to help you out, it is a scientific name of a certain plant. So I'll give you some clues, okay, to help you out. It's a tropical plant, and people around the world eat its starchy root. And I believe some do eat the leaves as well. And it grows well in wet, swampy areas. And in many Pacific Island countries, it is a popular staple food. Do you know what Colocasia esculenta is? If you think you know the answer, please call me up, 7373-8833, or you can WhatsApp me on 7101-0101. What is Colocasia esculenta?
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0: 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Yam is with you on the midday show. We're in the last and final hour of our segment together. And for the quick brain teaser, I asked you, what is Colocasia esculenta? That was the main question that I asked earlier on. And I asked if the clues that I gave you were, it's a tropical plant, and people around the world eat its starchy root. Especially the root, and some people, I believe, they eat the leaves also. And it grows well in wet, swampy areas in many parts or many places in the Pacific Island countries. It is a popular staple food. So what do you think is a Colocasia esculenta? So we have a caller online, so let's have a listen. 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
0: Oh, good afternoon. Your voice is familiar. Am I speaking to Groja B. Bird of Talks?
1: Yes, Yamis.
0: Oh,
1: okay.
0: Good afternoon. Tough lunch hour to you, my friend.
1: Tough lunch hour to you also.
0: Yes, so you want to guess what Colocasia esculenta is?
1: Yes, please, of course.
0: Okay, so what do you think Colocasia esculenta? It is a plant that we plant on the ground and we eat the roots of it. And some people eat the leaves. What do you think it is?
1: I think it's taro.
0: Oh, my goodness. Wow. Oh, Groja B. Bird?
1: Yes.
0: You are correct, my friend.
1: Thank you very much.
0: All right. Yeah. Thank you so much for calling in. You have an awesome day and a mighty Monday.
1: You have a great, blessed, and a beautiful Monday.
0: All right. Can't wait to talk to you soon. Bye-bye.
1: Okay. Bye. Legend FM. Nothing but the

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0: Hey, Mr. Reggie B. Bird, how are you, my brother?
1: I'm good and fine. Okay.
0: I hope you're not driving on the road and calling me.
1: I'm just sitting by the next door of PNG FM and
0: talking. Nice. Well, appreciate it.
1: Where the boy tell us, sir?
0: All right, you take it easy. All right, hey, can you make the connection for my hit list?
1: Okay, thank you.
0: What is the connection between amity, relationship, and alliance?
1: Okay, is it a friend?
0: Oh, wow, yeah. You are absolutely correct.
1: Friendship, huh?
0: Yes, it is friendship. How did you know it was friendship?
1: Well, it connects, the way you're saying it, it's like relatable to friendship or love.
0: Yeah, okay. I see where you are. All right. Nice one. Hey, since I got you on the line, you want to send a quick shout-out to anyone right now?
1: Well, I'm just sending a shout-out to all the listeners from Cruise.
0: Uh-huh.
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0: Nice.
1: And all the boys that talk, Top Town Tigers. And our big one goes to you, Mr. 80.
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0: 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AB with you on the drive home. Now, don't you just hate it when you go into the shop to get biscuits and they changed it from where it was last week? You know, I mean, it's fine. The store wants a new look, a fresh look. We get that. But when I go into the store, I just want to go to where I want to go, get what I want to get, and get out, you know, as soon as possible, because I don't have time to go looking around in other aisles, you know. I don't want to stick my nose where it don't belong, because I might end up buying half of the things that I didn't go to buy. So if I want to get biscuits, I want to find biscuits where the biscuit aisle is. But then there are times where you just go in and they changed everything up, and all you see is rakes and brooms and spades. It's like, what, are you guys trying to tell me to lose weight? What is this? Where are the biscuits?
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0: 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AB with you on the drive home this lovely Monday afternoon, the 8th of June 2026. And don't forget to pick the kids up from school and try to beat the traffic jam if you have to. 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
1: 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And that is your Take 5 at 5. 5 back-to-back nostalgic hits for you with no talk, just memories. We started things off with Joe Cocker, You Are So Beautiful.
2: You are so beautiful.
1: And then came Steve Perry's Oh Sherry. And then Chicago. Then came Michael Jackson. And then wrapping things up with Emotions. You got the best of my love. That's right, we're going to take another trip down Nostalgic Lane. Same time, same place tomorrow and later on today as well. But in the meantime, it is time for our story box, and I'd love to hear your fondest memory in regards to this song from the Little River Band.

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strapped to the top. I've been out of shape, taking out the box. I'm an astronaut. I blasted off the planet, rock that caused catastrophe, and it matters more because I had it. Now I had, I thought about wreaking havoc on an opposition. Kind of shocking, they want a static with precision. I'm automatic quarterback. I ain't talking second packet. Pack it up on pack.

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AB with you on the drive home this lovely Monday afternoon, the 8th of June, 2026. Hope school was fine. All right. And if you're still at work, not to worry. Got about an hour and a half before you knock off. But while I still have you, does this song remind you of anything?

0: Good afternoon to you. Timothy gave us a call a few minutes back. Thanks for being a legend. And told me this song actually reminds him of his father. And back then, while he was a kid, his father had this really huge gambling problem and loved gambling. And they used to sing this song to him because he loved the song. And whenever he plays this song, they sing it, they point to him because... Yeah, and he told me there was this one time that they were gambling, and they got caught by the police. You know, the police sort of raided their little gambling spot, and Timothy's father was about to jump over the fence when the police yanked him off the top of the fence, pulled him back in, and then gathered everyone around where they sat originally and took the money that was in front of them, the bet money or the betting coins, took that, went to the nearest tucker shop and bought a 1 liter container of soft drink, brought that with a big can of tinned fish, and then placed it in front of everyone that took part in gambling that day and told them to eat how many cards that they had left. Now, he said he was very fortunate that his father had lost 2 cards remaining, but felt sorry for the ones that had like 5 to 6 cards on hand. And then the police told him, if you can't swallow the tin fish and card, you can wash it down with that 1 liter soft drink to, you know, make you feel better.
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1: Hi, good afternoon, Eddie. Good afternoon.
0: Mr. Reggie Bird, how are you, my brother?
1: No, I'm still sitting at the side. I'm in the middle of that stuff.
0: You know, yeah. You shouldn't be drinking and driving. Are you driving?
1: Please, you put my name in the water. I register my name.
0: Yeah. You want to be registered?
1: I'll buy you something for the game, yeah.
0: No worries, no worries. What's your number?
1: 79
0: That's not a number. Nice one, my brother. You take goodness. Should I call the ambulance now? Are you okay? No worries, bro. You take it easy.

0: Game 2, taking the spot on the extended bench previously held by Brisbane Broncos teammate Ezra Mamm, who was exed from the team. All right, I'd like to know your thoughts on this. You can WhatsApp me on 7101 0101, or give me a buzz on 7373 8833, or leave a comment on our Facebook post. Ezra Mamm out, Rhys Walsh in. Let's talk about it for our Fan Zone.
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1: Good afternoon, Mr. A.B.
0: Mr. Reggie B. Bird.
1: Okay.
0: You sound much better than last time we spoke.
1: Okay. Chris Wu, can you explain what again?
0: All right, so, Billy Slater has made changes to his full 20-man squad, and he has called back Reese Walsh, while Ezra Mam is not going to be part of the Queensland squad for State of Origin Game 2. How do you feel about that?
1: That's very good. Very good.
0: May I ask why? You're a New South Wales.
1: Yeah, I'm a New South Wales. I'm a Blues supporter.
0: But you have no business discussing this. But anyways, I'd like to know, how do you feel about this? What do you feel, this is a good thing?
1: Well, it's all right.
0: Uh-huh.
1: Because the way what perform in the field, it's not really better. So it's all right. The other player can go in.
0: Reese Walsh can do a better job than Ezra Mam, right?
1: Yes, of course. But I'm a Blues supporter. Okay? Mr. AP.
0: So you feel like that's going to work more in favor of the Blues or the Maroons?
1: The Blues.
0: You mean, are you saying the Blues can still win this game even if...
1: Of course. Of course.
0: I respect your confidence.
1: We got it 3 in a row. We'll win this game, and that game, we'll get it also.
0: Thank you so much.
1: Are you Blues or Maroons?
0: I'm a Blues man.
1: We'll get it.
0: I'm with you on that one.
1: We'll get it. Don't worry. We'll get 3 in a row. 3 in a row.
0: I like that.
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0: Legend FM with nothing but the hits, and I gotta say, I respect Reggie B. Bird's confidence as my brother in blue as well. We both bleed blue. But Rhys Walsh is a threat. As a blue supporter, I feel like Rhys Walsh is a threat indeed. Because back, you know, if Maroons was lacking just one player, if they had Rhys Walsh in game one, they would have been on fire, regardless if they were down by a player. Because Rhys Walsh has that fight back spirit in him. And if he's going to be taking the field on game two, I'm nervous. I'm just hoping that Laurie Daly has a miracle up his sleeve. If he can just pull out a rabbit out of the hat for this one, you know, I'll be like, you know what, Laurie Daly, you can coach the Blues for a couple more years to come, you know. But Rhys Walsh, this guy is on the next level. I know he's not performing well while playing for the Broncos. You mean, you know, Broncos back-to-back losses now, not looking good. And as a Maroon, he's a completely different beast. I'll give you that. So they got to have some countermeasure for Rhys Walsh if he's going to be taking the field come game two of the State of Origin. That is for sure.
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0: 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And I got a couple of registration coming in. 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Costello with Sabama and Alex all the way from Laluki. No worries, your names go in for registration as well. And a big, big shout out going out to Mateo B from Igam Barracks. Thanks for being a legend. No worries. Coming up very shortly, we've got our Irie 3 at 5, and I'm going to dedicate all three of those songs to you. But before that, we've got the all new look PNG Housebong Legend FM News and Sports with Trans-Pacific Assurance, your intelligent insurer. 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
2: 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All right, good morning to you, brother Augie. 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
9: Good afternoon, I'm Tasmini Simeli. More than 100 students from 7 secondary schools in the National Capital District attended a youth forum in Port Moresby focused on preparing young people for the participation in the 2027 National General Election. Hosted by Youth Against Corruption Association in partnership with the PNG Electoral Commission, Youth in Elections PNG and Transparency International PNG, the forum educated students on voter enrollment, checking the electoral roll and the voting process through a mock election exercise. Papua New Guinea and Australia are working together to improve referral pathways for children with disabilities following recommendations from Inclusive Education Resource Centres to address gaps in access to essential services. The partnership, supported through the PNG-Australia Partnership for Improving Education Program, will help develop a national referral framework to improve coordination and support for children with disabilities. Meanwhile, Papua New Guinea and Australia are improving access to assistive technology for children with disabilities through a partnership aimed at streamlining the procurement and delivery of assistive devices. The initiative will deliver an assistive device resource management plan and pilot programs later this year to strengthen support services and improve educational opportunities for children with disabilities. The National Disaster Centre and Port Moresby Geophysical Observatory have urged coastal communities along PNG's northern mainland and New Guinea Islands to remain alert following a magnitude 7.8 earthquake in the Philippines region. Authorities are monitoring the potential tsunami threat and have advised residents and agencies to stay vigilant for the next 4 hours while awaiting further updates. To news abroad, dozens of mourners attended the funeral of Sydney crime figure Lorenzo Lemalu at Lakemba Mosque a day after shots were fired at a venue previously advertised as the funeral location. Lemalu was fatally shot in Vietnam in May, and police say his death has heightened gangland tensions in Sydney amid fears of retaliatory violence.
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9: Papua New Guinea made a strong start to the OFC Under-19 Men's Championship 2026 qualifiers, defeating Tonga 4-0 in Rarotonga. David Tita starred with a hat-trick and an assist as PNG moved a step closer to securing qualification for the championship in Samoa. And in NRL, West Tigers halfback Jock Madden suffered an arm injury in the first half and attempted to play through the pain but ultimately succumbed to injury and left the field midway through the second half.
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0: And Manhattan's honey, you're my shining star. AB with you on the drive home and appreciate your company after a long day's work heading home right now. You take it easy on the road. All right. Now, which one are you? Are you a steam bath kind of a guy or a hot bowl of soup remedy kind of a guy? Now, Gabriel and Lorna says we are a hot bowl of soup kind of girls. Yep, because it's best for hydration, soothing a sore throat, and overall recovery for us. Yeah, indeed, the hot liquid provides immediate soothing warmth to an inflamed throat, you would say, while actively hydrating your body. Now, the inhaling of the steam also helps clear nasal passages. Whenever I have a blocked nose, I always drink something warm to clear that part up. And if you're going to add it to a chicken soup or anything like that, that provides essential electrolytes and proteins and vitamins to support your immune system as well. But for me and David, a beautiful afternoon to you, David. We're both more of a steam bath kind of a guy because, you know, the direct respiratory relief from steam bathing and the moist heat opens airways, thins mucuses, and helps clear sinus pressure, making it highly effective for colds, allergies, or chest congestions as well. And the sweating helps flush toxins from the skin and promotes deep muscle relaxation. I've always been a steam guy, you know, back when I was a kid because I had bad experience with chloroquine. I hated medicine. I hated tablet. Whenever I had a fever, you bring tablet. I'm more of a steam bath kind of a guy. Even if I broke my leg and you brought a bunch of tablets to me, I'd be like, nope. Fetch that water and boil it. I'm gonna steam this one out. All the hits. Legend FM.
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1: Good afternoon, Mr. AB.
0: Hey, Mr. Reggie B. Bird, you made it home safely?
1: Yes, I'm going on to a bus.
0: Oh, yeah.
1: Me and Yamte. Yeah, Yamte's with me. I want to say a shout-out.
0: Sure.
1: Okay, my shout-out to all the my boys at Gallery Stage 1, 2, 3, 4, 5, 6, and 7.
0: The United States of Gerahu.
1: Yeah, Gerahu. And also Siraka.
0: Nice.
1: Okay. And also boys at Tox. And also all the boys at Puna Street. Ola. And our big one goes to you, Mr. AP. 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
0: Thank you so much, bro. You have a tough one. Take it easy on the road, okay?
1: Okay. I'm on the vehicle, on the bus, with Yamis.
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0: 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And the Youth Forum prepares students for 2027 national election. 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
4: Good afternoon, I'm Tasmini Isimeli. More than 100 students from 7 secondary schools in the National Capital District attended a youth forum in Port Moresby focused on preparing young people for participation in the 2027 National General Election. Hosted by Youth Against Corruption Association in partnership with the PNG Electoral Commission, Youth in Elections PNG and Transparency International PNG, the forum educated students on voter enrollment, checking the electoral roll and the voting process through a mock election exercise. Papua New Guinea and Australia are working together to improve referral pathways for children with disabilities, following recommendations from Inclusive Education Resource Centres to address gaps in access to essential services. The partnership, supported through the PNG-Australia Partnerships for Improving Education program, will help develop a national referral framework to improve coordination and support for children with disabilities. Meanwhile, Papua New Guinea and Australia are improving access to assistive technology for children with disabilities through a partnership aimed at streamlining the procurement and delivery of assistive devices. The initiative will deliver an assistive device resource management plan and pilot programs later this year to strengthen support services and improve educational opportunities for children with disabilities. The National Disaster Centre and Port Moresby Geophysical Observatory have urged coastal communities along PNG's northern mainland and New Guinea Islands to remain alert following a magnitude 7.8 earthquake in the Philippines region. Authorities are monitoring the potential tsunami threat and have advised residents and agencies to stay vigilant for the next 4 hours while awaiting further updates. To news abroad, dozens of mourners attending the funeral of Sydney crime figure Lorenzo Lemalu at Lakemba Mosque a day after shots were fired at a venue previously advertised as the funeral location. Lemalu was fatally shot in Vietnam in May, and police say his death has heightened gangland tensions in Sydney amid fears of retaliatory violence.
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4: Papua New Guinea made a strong start to the OFC Under-19 Men's Championships 2026 qualifiers, defeating Tonga 4-0 in Rarotonga. David Tita starred with a hat-trick and an assist as PNG moved a step closer to securing qualification for the championship in Samoa. And in NRL, West Tigers halfback Jock Madden suffered an arm injury in the first half and attempted to play through the pain, but ultimately succumbed to injury and left the field midway through the second half.
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0: the Heads and the Eagles. The Long Run. All right, 16 down 6 in the afternoon and a beautiful Monday afternoon to you. 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

0: with Lois and the News and the Power of Love. That's right. Even as a parent, you love your kids regardless of how bad they can misbehave. You will always love them. So goes the saying, some people have a face only a mother would love. Yeah, well, anyway, let's forget about that. But for right now, Parent 101, and, you know, as a parent myself, there are certain things that I've learned to learn the hard way. And I'm willing to, you know, share a bit of an experience with you if you don't mind listening. You can share a couple of your experiences with me as well. As a parent, one thing that I know, parents, your kids need to see self-control. Yes, they don't need to hear about it. They have to see it in real time. And here are a couple of ways you can model self-control at home. Number one, pause. Before you respond, self-control lives between feelings and your reaction. So instead of responding immediately, say, hey, give me a second, especially if you know that it is bothering you. Now, say what you feel without losing control. If that's hard for you, take a moment. All right, your emotions can be real without you being reckless. Instead of yelling, you're getting on my last nerve, say, I'm getting frustrated. I need to take a moment before I say something crazy, and do exactly that. Always remember to, number three, show your children how to walk away and then come back. Self-control is knowing when not to engage in the moment. And be consistent. Even when you're tired, self-control is not just for your good days. If the rule is no phones at the dinner table, keep it. Even when you don't feel like it, always be consistent with what you lay down as law. And always remember, finally, own it. When you lose control, self-control also means you can hold yourself accountable as well. So remember that.
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0: 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Thank you so much for keeping me company right throughout the day. Coming up very shortly, Mauki will be in to take care of you right throughout the night as well. He's getting himself geared up to take care of you right throughout the night. 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
1: Hey, hey, hey, hey, Malky here with you. Good night. And of course, you're listening to the best show ever, the night show on Legend FM. I know the weekend is over, and you're probably thinking, how did it end so fast? Trust me, pretty much I am still exhausted from Saturday to Sunday, and now it's Monday. But hey, congratulations, okay? Getting tongue tied here, I know. But hey, I know Monday is over. Now, let's plan well. Think, like, how do we plan well, okay? So we have to make sure Monday, Tuesday, Wednesday, Thursday, and Friday complete on a high note so we can enjoy the weekend again. So remember, it's time to get back to the bookworks. Let's do this. We've done last week well. Let's do it for this week as well. And of course, your need or want, owning multiple SIM cards. So if you have two telecommunications companies that you use, you let me know, okay? 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Think about it. Is the need, is the want? You let me know.
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0: Nothing but the hits on Legend FM. Good night, Malky, here with you. And of course, recapping, need or one, only in two SIM cards. Think about it, two different operators. So, you have to let me know whether it's a need or a one. And I got a comment here on our Legend FM PNG Facebook page from Zenda. Well, Zenda says it's a need. I deal with two different telecom companies. Thank you so much, Zenda. You have a wonderful night. But hey, if you think about it, so for some people, having two or more SIM cards is a different need, especially if they use different networks for better coverage, work purposes, or cheaper calls or data rates. It depends. So if you're thinking, you know, it can be a want to have two SIM cards, it can be a need to have two, but at the end of the day, it comes back to you. If you feel that you can, if it's affordable or, let's say, in your comfort zone to own two SIM cards, do it. No one's stopping you. But hey, that's your need or want for tonight, two SIM cards, owning them. But hey, remember, life is short.
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0: You know, whenever I listen to this track, all I remember was that film. Was Heath Ledger was in it? I think 10 Things I Hate About You. I'm not too sure. I'll probably go look it up. Hey, Mark here with you from Legend FM. And I know probably by now, you should be at home, relaxing, having a shoulder massage, just drinking a nice cup of tea, probably water or coffee. I'm not too sure, whatever your preference is. By now, you should be one with the household appliances. If you had dinner or you're planning to skip dinner, well, good on you. Be like me. Go on a diet. Well, I plan to go on a diet soon, but I'm not too sure when exactly. I'm still looking at my schedule. But hey, shout outs to you. Another day is over. And slowly, we're progressing. I know, Monday is gone. Tuesday is around the corner. Then Wednesday and so and so. So make sure you plan well, okay? Let's make sure the first... this is the second week, right? The second week of June. Let's make it work out, okay? In the best way we can. And speaking of working things out, your session at 8 question, well, it's from a science lesson, okay? So hear me carefully, okay? So what do we call the movement of the sun? What do we call the movement of the earth around the sun? Okay, what do we call it? Think about it. What do we call the movement of the earth around the sun? If you have any answers, you know what to do. Call me up, 7373-8833, or send me a WhatsApp message on 7101-0101, or better yet, check out our Legend FM PNG Facebook page. I put up a poster. Have a read and comment your thoughts.
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0: And it was at this moment I started slow dancing. Good night, Malky, with you on Legend FM, playing you nothing but the hits. And of course, recapping the question at session at 8, what do we call the movement of the earth around the sun, okay? The earth around the sun, not the sun around the earth, okay? Just in case you confuse a little bit, it's the earth's movement around the sun. Well, if you came up with the idea, if it's orbit, well, I'm sorry, that's incorrect. Because I got a comment here from Seoul. Great answer, but apologies, it's not the answer I'm looking for. The answer I'm looking for is actually revolution. Yeah, the earth revolves around the sun. So the question's answer is revolution. I know it's confusing at sometimes, but I had to look it up. I did my research and I got it. The revolution of the earth around the sun is a fundamental aspect of our planet's dynamics. So it approximately takes 365 days to complete one full revolution. So there you have it, your ATE, oh, almost an ATE. There you have it, your session at 8 question. What do we call the movement of the earth around the sun? Revolution. Yes, we both learned something new. I know, right?
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0: Shepherds, pour some sugar on me. So, at first, when you listen to this track, it sounds like a loud, fun rock anthem built for parties, concerts, and singing along at full volume. But if you pay attention, underneath all that energy, it's really about attraction, confidence, and pure rock and roll swagger. So, the real vibe behind the song is, it's all about having fun, feeling confident, and living in the moment. Plus, here's a funny twist. The band almost left the song off the album because it was written very late in the recording process. Instead, it became one of the biggest and most recognizable hits ever. So remember this for your Behind the Reefs. Sometimes the song added at the last minute can end up stealing the whole show. And of course, up next at 9 p.m., you have your memory mix with Maggi coming your way.
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0: Welcome to another edition of Legend FM's Memory Mix with Maggie, the Thespian she loves. Good night, Mauki here with you. And of course, it is a beautiful Monday night. And our time now is 15 minutes past 9 p.m. So the question is, have you had your dinner yet? If you haven't, well, make sure you do because tomorrow is a long day. And speaking of a long day, your tree former star tonight, it's all about Katy Perry, the global pop superstar known for her catchy hits, colorful style, and chart-topping anthems that have dominated playlists for years. But here's the gimmick. Can you name three of Katy Perry's songs or music? If you can, you know what to do. Call me up, 7373-8833, or send me a WhatsApp message on 7101-0101. 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I put up a poster. Go have a read. And let me know your three favorite songs from Katy the Girl Perry.
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0: Legend of FM's memory mix with Maggie, the taste PNG loves. Good night, Malky here with you. And of course, recapping three from a star. Well, I got comments here on our Legend of FM PNG Facebook page from Nicolette Zima, Isao Kulagi, Ezekiel Henry, Dredgedy, Josie, Jason, and Morbius. Well, I'm going to name one song each, okay? Because I can tell what an amazing playlist we're having. So, from Nicolette's Wide Awake to Zima's I Kissed a Girl to Isao's Tucked and Mr. Kalgu's Teenage Dream. Well, Henry sadly has no idea, but Henry, now you know. You can go look for their songs. Ezekiel's Raw, Dredgedy, Last Friday Night, and Josie's Teenage Dream, and Jason's Dark Horse, and Mobius' Slave to the Rhythm. Hey, thank you all so much for your comments. You guys have a wonderful night. I can tell you guys love Katy Perry, and so do I. You know, my favorite song would always be, and I tell you, it's going to be Teenage Dream, or The One That Got Away. I just can't help it. It's the kind of song that you listen to. It's like a guilty pleasure song for me. But hey, thank you all so much for your comments. And of course, up next, at the other side, we get to find out what happens, or the songs that make it into our memory mix triple play for tonight. So let's get right into it.
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0: Hey, we're back again. Good night, Marky, with you on Legend FM's Memory Mix with Maggie, the taste PNG loves. And it's time for the Memory Mix triple play with Maggie. So here are your four songs, okay? So from the four songs, one will be taken out, the remaining three will make up the triple play. So number one, Fallout Boy, Thanks for the Memories. Number two, Linkin Park, Somewhere I Belong. And number three, Good Charlotte's, I Don't Wanna Be In Love. And lastly, number four, Green Day's 21 Guns. So, you know the drill. One song won't be in. The remaining three will go on to make our memory mix triple play. So without further ado, I give to you your three songs. Let's do this in three, two, one. Let's go.

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0: Good night, Marky here with you. And of course, your Memory Mix Triple Play is over. Kickstarting the playlist was Linkin Park, Somewhere I Belong, followed by Good Charlotte's I Don't Wanna Be In Love, and closing off our Memory Mix Triple Play with Meji, Green Day with 21 Guns.
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0: 2, 3, and 4. Good night, Marky here with you on Legend FM's Memory Mix with Maggie, the taste PNG loves. And there you have it. Your Memory Mix with Maggie is over. But hey, if you missed it or want to catch it again, you can catch it tomorrow morning, 9 a.m. with Yamis on the midday show. Or same time, same place with me, Maoki, on the night show. And of course, this has been another edition of Legend FM's Memory Mix with Maggie, the taste PNG loves. 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

0: Good night, Maki, with you on Legend FM. And I gotta say, it's a beautiful Monday night. Remember, tomorrow is Tuesday. So plan well for tonight, and tomorrow will be easy. 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

0: Nothing but the hits on Legend FM. Good night, Malky here with you. So ATE, recapping the question, 25 minutes what? 25 minutes what? Well, you had to let me know. It's a famous song from a famous band. And lucky for me, I got a text here from Gwen, all the way at Erima. And Gwen says, it's Michael and Stu Rock's 25 minutes too late. And Gwen, true to your word, you are correct. Thank you so much for listening in and giving the answer. You have a superb night.
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0: Music to my ears. Good night, Marky Uche on Legend FM. And of course, it is the final hour of the night show. So, you know, do yourself a favor. 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Check your phone. Charge it well. And check your bag. These are the three important things you gotta do for this week. Never forget that, okay? But hey, speaking of not forgetting stuff, your Who Is Who for tonight, a comic book superhero goes by the name Flash. Flash. 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I want his real name. 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

0: 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Glenn Markey here with you. And of course, recapping Who Is Who? The Flash. I want his real name. So, any clue whatsoever? Think about it. He's a DC superhero. Well, if you thought Wally West, well, technically you kinda are correct, but that's not the answer I'm looking for. The answer I was looking for wasn't Jay Garrick either. It came from Simone, the answer, all the way at Tokarara. And Simone says it's Barry Allen. Although Jay Garrick and Wally West were the Flash, the current timeline that we're in, it's Barry Allen. And thank you so much, Simone. You have a glorious night. Rest up. And remember, tomorrow is another working day.
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0: On Legend FM, Dragon Yan is G'day Malky here with you. And of course, my time is up. It's my cue to skedaddle out of the studio. But first, let me tell you something. Tomorrow's gonna be Tuesday. Be ready. Be patient. But above all, exhale. You got this. I believe in you. And of course, I've set the playlist for you from 12 a.m. till daybreak. But hey, you have a memorable night tonight and dream sweet dreams. Malky signing out with Ketcha, Ketcha, Ketcha on the flip side.
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1: This has got to be the saddest day of my life. I called you here today for a bit of bad news. 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When you turn and walk away, don't look back.

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3: Hey, good morning. Happy Tuesday. It's 6. I'm Emmanuel Maipé. Communities in Minimb and the Baisu Gate in Western Highlands province celebrated the opening of the new market facility to support the local economic growth and improve essential services. These markets are important trading hubs for surrounding communities, supporting vibrant small business activities and serving as key centers for the local economy. The new facilities will provide safer, more reliable spaces for vendors and customers, strengthening local trade and livelihoods. In what could mark the beginning of a new era in Central Province and the PNG's petroleum sector, the country's first ultra-deep water exploration well is said to be drilled within the next 2 months offshore between Central Province and Milne Bay Province. Representatives from Total Energies unveiled the latest details of the landmark Mailu 1 project during the first consultative workshop with the Central Provincial Government recently on Wednesday, the 3rd of June, describing the venture as one of the most ambitious offshore exploration campaigns ever undertaken in Papua New Guinea. And more than 100 students from 7 secondary schools in Port Moresby City attended the Youth Forum in Port Moresby during the weekend, focused on preparing the young people for their participation in the upcoming 2027 National General Election, hosted by Youth Against Corruption Association, or YACA, in partnership with the PNG Electoral Commission, Youth in Elections, PNG, and Transparency International, PNG. The forum educated students on voter enrollment, checking the electoral roll, and the voting process through a mock election exercise. The regional news, dozens of mourners attended the funeral of Sydney's crime figure Lorenzo Lemalu at the Lake Mosque a day after shots were fired at the venue previously advertised as a funeral location. Lemalu was fatally shot in Vietnam in May, and police say his death has heightened the gangland tension in Sydney amid fears of retaliatory violence.
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3: And looking at the games over the weekend, the PRK Gulf ESO and Gulf Resource Central Debaris played out a thrilling 14-point all draw in the opening match of the amazing round day one over the weekend at the National Football Stadium in Port Moresby City. In NRL News, West Tigers halfback Jock Madden suffered an arm injury in the first half of the and attempted to play through the pain, but ultimately succumbed to injury and left the field midway through the second half.
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Hey, happy Tuesday. It's Augie with you here on Legend FM. Nothing but the hit. 7 minutes past 6 o'clock. We're almost there, but not yet. Okay, how was your sleep last night? But I had the most satisfying sleep ever in the history of all my sleeps. I don't know if that makes sense. But anyway, so just to keep you on track for hit back. So anger PPC, right? You've got Chief Superintendent Stephen Harris, right? So he's appealed to the members of the Makol and the Makoltep communities to remain calm and allow the law to take its course following the deaths of, I believe, 3 people in Layagam, right, over the weekend. So he said that the police are treating the matter with the utmost seriousness, and you know, they have commenced investigations into the incident. So if you are living around that area in the province, and if you need more information, then you can check PNG House Bunga.

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1: And happy Tuesday, 11 minutes past 6 o'clock. It's Ogie with you here on the Legend FM Breakfast Show. Was good. Okay, let's see if your mind's awake already. So I've got cryptic song for you. So what is the iconic chorus line based off this cryptic sentence? So it reads, the staircase reveals itself only to the foot that moves first. Okay, so you've got the staircase reveals itself only to the foot that moves first. So this is in a cryptic sentence, but what is that iconic chorus line? I'm going to give you a hint. So this song was released in the year 2007 and it peaked number 17 on the charts and it made American Idol history for this female singer, right? So yeah, it's someone who's been on the singing competition. The song was released in the year 2007 and it also gave her 4 consecutive top 20 singles and it made her like the only Idol contestant to ever achieve this feat with the first 4 releases of her songs. Ah, so I'm going to read the line again. So it reads, the staircase reveals itself only to the foot that moves first. Okay, so this is in cryptic sentence, but what is that iconic chorus line? So I'm going to give you another hint. So the song starts off with like footsteps and then the beat comes in. Yeah, so if you think you know, I'd like you to call me up, okay? 7373-8833. You can let me know on WhatsApp, 7101-011. The poster is up on the Legend FM PNG Facebook page and I think I already got an answer there, but hey, I'd like you to call me up.
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0: Okay, I don't know what's crazy, but did you count how many times they say, yeah, baby, she's got it? I think 15 times. I don't know why, okay. I don't know what's going on with me, but yeah, 21 past 6 o'clock. It's Oggy with you here on the Legend FM Breakfast Show. Okay, and again for cryptic song. So what is the iconic chorus line based off the cryptic sentence that reads, the staircase reveals itself only to the foot that moves fast? Yep, so the staircase reveals itself only to the foot that moves faster. So, not fast, fast. So, if you think you know what the iconic chorus line is based off this cryptic sentence, then you call me at 7373833, WhatsApp to 7101101. So, the song was released in the year 2007, and yeah, it peaked number 17 on the chart. So, the singer, the person that sings this song, was a winner on American Idol.
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1: 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Our headlines. Prime Minister calls for stronger planning to support the upcoming 2027 national general election, and PNG's first ultra-deep water exploration to commence soon in the central province. In sports, under-17 AFL competition underway in Port Moresby.
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It's Ogie with you and your feedback for cryptic songs. So based off the cryptic sentence that I gave you, it read, "The staircase reveals itself only to the foot that moves first." Okay, so based off that, I wanted you to, you know, tell me what the iconic chorus line was based off that. So Blade Rocker reckons it's Jordan Sparks, "One Step at a Time." Live it, we learn to take one step at a time. There's no need to rush. Okay, so you are correct, my brother, here on WhatsApp as well. Rebecca, Steven, and Tyrell also got it correct. But Jordan Sparks, I'm going to say Jessica Mauboy. Okay, Jordan Sparks. A season winner on American Idol, she tried previously, didn't get through until she did for the next round, and she came out as a winner. So the song basically is about her journey on American Idol.

0: But it was good. You doing okay? Great. So it's Oggy with you here on the Legend FM Breakfast Show, 6:43. So it's Tuesday, the day where momentum matters more than motivation, Isha. So don't worry about finishing everything today. Yeah, you gotta pick up that one task that will make the biggest difference. Ah, yes, note to self. You gotta complete it first and then you gotta move to the next. So every email answered, every call returned, every project advanced is one less thing on your plate tomorrow. So today, this is for me. It should work for you as well. So today I'm going to be asking myself, what's the most important task I can finish before lunch? Yeah? Or what's one thing I've been putting off that only takes 10 minutes? What can I complete today that future me will thank me for? So by the end of the day, don't measure success by how busy you are measured. You got to measure it by what you actually moved forward. Good luck.
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0: with you here on the Breakfast Show. Now, for Kids You, Kids Plus Issues, so I'm going to be giving you a scenario, and this morning it goes, so you're going to be noticing a kid in class always begging for food and money. 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What's the solution around this? I'd like you to call me up, 7373-8833, WhatsApp 7101-0101. So you notice a kid in class always begging for food, begging for money. I'd like you to tell me how you're going to be responding to this.
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0: Again, happy Tuesday. It's Ogie with you here on Legend FM. Nothing but the hits. Pretty soon at 7 o'clock from the all-new look, PNG House Boong. Now, you've got the Legend FM news and sports news with Trans-Pacific Assurance, the intelligent insurer. Mr. Maipes is going to be telling you more about your prime minister. So he's calling for a stronger planning during this election. Now, more info on that and other stories as well. But hey, for kids, you, so you notice a kid in class always begging for food, always begging for money. How are you going to be resolving this issue, the solution around it? Rebecca, so she says, if a child is regularly begging for money and food in class, it's important to approach the situation with care rather than assuming the reason. So the behavior may be a sign of hunger, financial hardship at home, neglect, social difficulties, or simply a learned habit. Thank you so much, Rebecca. So yeah, I'd like you to be in conversation with me. You might have a different approach to this. I'd like to know.
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9: Hey, top morning to you. It's 7. Prime Minister James Marape has called for stronger planning and better use of election statistics and a whole government approach to ensure the 2027 national general election is properly prepared, properly resourced, and successfully delivered. He said the government did not want the 2027 election to be remembered as a failed election, and urged the Electoral Commission and relevant constitutional and state agencies to draw from past experiences and improve on things. The National Office for Child and Family Services is working with the police to ensure the suspect involved in abusing a girl in Pogara in Dengo province is arrested and charged for child abuse. Family Services Chief Executive Officer Mr. Jerry Wap said this on Monday after a video went viral on social media platforms over the weekend showing a girl about 4 years old being threatened by an unidentified man who had filmed the child and forced her to pack her clothing and leave the house she was residing in. In what could mark the beginning of a new era for Central Province and PNG's petroleum sector, the country's first ever ultra-deepwater exploration well is set to be drilled within the next 2 months offshore between the Central and the Milne Bay provinces. Representatives from Total Energies unveiled the latest details of the landmark Milu 1 project during the first consultative workshop with the Central Provincial Government on Wednesday, the 3rd of June. describing the Venture as one of the most ambitious offshore exploration campaigns ever undertaken in Papua New Guinea. Communities in Minim and Baisu Gate in the Western Highlands province recently celebrated the opening of a new market facilities to support local economic growth and improve essential services. These markets are important trading hubs for the surrounding communities, supporting vibrant small business activities and serving as key centers for the local economy. To regional news, Samoa's National Hospital is rationing critical medicine due to a low supply, with outside help offering temporary relief. Just last week, the health ministry received an urgent air freight shipment from Fiji, based Pacific Specialist Health Care, covering only about half of what it is needed. And local media report that the $12 million backlog is unpaid supplies bills is the factor in the low supplies of medication.
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9: And to sports, looking at the weekend, the PRK Gulf ESO and Gas Resource Central Tabaris played out a thrilling 14-points-all draw in the opening match of the amazing round of game one of day one at the National Football Stadium in Port Moresby. The game was played on the Saturday. And to NRL news, the West Tigers halfback Jock Madden suffered an arm injury in the first half and attempted to play through the pain, but ultimately succumbed to injury and left the field midway through the second half.
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You're on the Legend FM Breakfast Show with Ogie. It's a little past the 7 o'clock. And yes, to just give you an update. So you've got the Coastal Village in the Balopa LLG area in Lorenga District, right? That's in Manus Province. So they've been left isolated and, you know, they're facing like humanitarian crisis after the massive volcanic pumice which covered its shores, right? So it's making it possible for the people to travel by sea. That was since last Wednesday, yeah. So the situation is like a direct result of a recent underwater volcanic eruption that occurred in the Bismarck Sea, which caused, you know, large sums of floating rock south into the sea. You did not... I missed this. Obviously, there were videos on social media, so you know what I'm talking about. But if you need more information, you can head on over to PNG House Bunga.

0: Okay, now you're probably stuck in traffic. You know what I'm going to be giving you right now? Bled Buzz. So Stanley Kirk Burrell. He's better known as his stage name MC Hammer. So he's an American rapper, dancer, known for his songs such as Pray, Too Legit to Quit, and Pumps and a Bump. So, you know, he's known for his flashy dance movements, extravagant choreography, and his namesake, Hammer Pants. So I got one of his famous songs, man. Line from that song, translated that into poetry. I came up with a line that goes, "You are untouchable, a distant star beyond my reach, a flame that dances just beyond the wind, a whisper carried where my hands cannot follow us. So untouched, unclaimed, forever beyond the touch of longing." MC Hammer, when you think of him, what is the song that comes to mind? That might be the one. You call me at 7373-8833. WhatsApp to 7101-0101. 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

0: Okay, now you're probably stuck in traffic. You know what I'm going to be giving you right now? Bled Buzz. So Stanley Kirk Burrell. He's better known as his stage name, MC Hammer. So he's an American rapper, dancer, known for his songs such as Pray, Too Legit to Quit, and Pumps and a Bump. So, you know, he's known for his flashy dance movements, extravagant choreography, and his namesake, Hammer Pants. So I got one of his famous songs, man. Line from that song, translated that into poetry. I came up with a line that goes, "You are untouchable, a distant star beyond my reach, a flame that dances just beyond the wind, a whisper carried where my hands cannot follow." Ah, so untouched, unclaimed, forever beyond the touch of longing. MC Hammer, when you think of him, what is the song that comes to mind? That might be the one. You call me up, 7373-8833. WhatsApp to 7101-0101. 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

0: The 2027 National General Election in Sports Under 17 AFL competition underway in the city of Port Moresby.
1: And again, thank you, Mr. Maipe. He's going to be back in the next 30 minutes with the full stories.
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0: blood buzz. Okay, so you are untouchable, a distant star beyond my reach, a flame that dances just beyond the wind, a whisper carried where my hands cannot follow, untouched, unclaimed, forever beyond the touch of longing. Based off that, I wanted you to give me the famous line from that MC Hammer song. And yeah, if you thought it was, you can touch this.
1: You can touch this. Why you standing there, man? Can't touch this.
0: Quite a couple of you got it correct here on WhatsApp, man. And the song was released in 1990. It was his signature hit, right? So it's built around the iconic driving bass line of, you remember Rick James' 1981 funk track, Super Freak. Yeah, so it became a massive pop culture phenomenon, propelling hip-hop to unprecedented commercial heights. So yeah, if you thought it was MC Hammer, you can touch this. You are correct.

0: Okay, so I know you've seen on social media Manus, right? Especially the Balopa LLG in Manus province. So the sea surface has been covered with pumice. So do you know what a pumice is? So a pumice is a light porous volcanic rock which is formed when, you know, gas-rich lava cools rapidly. Yeah. So because it contains many tiny air pockets, it is so lightweight that it floats on water. So that is the reason why a lot of pumice has been floating on the surface of the Solwara. So just to give you some insight, so the common uses of pumice, you can use that for exfoliating dead skin from, you know, your feet and your hands. Also light abrasive in cleaning products. We use that Loplace to, you know, scrub our pots. And also soil additive to improve drainage in gardening. Ingredient in some construction materials such as lightweight concrete. You can also use that to polish and finish certain surfaces. So it's usually gray, white, cream, or light brown. It's got like a rough sponge-like texture. So it is created during volcanic eruptions when, you know, dissolved gases escape from molten rocks. That is why you see a lot of holes in it.
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0: Okay, so if you got into the office already, you are 11 minutes early. 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Okay. 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Your family, your relatives got birthday today. Why not you help me help them? 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So that is what you should do today. Yeah. Let's just have some fun today. It's Tuesday.
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0: And happy Tuesday. It's Ogie on the Breakfast Show. And coming up at 8 o'clock from the all-new look, PNG Hausbung. Now, you've got the Legend FM News and Sports News with Trans-Pacific Assurance, the intelligent insurer. Mr. Maipa is going to be telling you more about the police in Enga province. They're appealing for a calm case after the Triple Mandaya. So more info on that and other stories as well coming up. And on the other side, we've got Master of the Field coming up. Some heat back and more fun here on The Breakfast Show.
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10: Hey, good morning once again. It's 8. The Provincial Police Commander for Enga Province, Chief Superintendent Stephen Harris, has appealed to members of the Makol and Makol Tab communities to remain calm and allow the law to take its course following the deaths of three people in Ligam over the weekend. Mr. Harris warned that anyone who takes the law into their own hands or obstructs the investigation will face legal consequences. He said police personnel remain deployed in the affected areas and investigations are ongoing. Prime Minister James Marape has called for stronger planning, better use of election statistics and the whole of government approach to ensuring the 2027 national general election is properly prepared, properly resourced and also successfully delivered. He said the government did not want the 2027 election to be remembered as a failed election and urged the Electoral Commission and relevant constitutional and state agencies to draw from past experiences to improve on things. And the National Office of Child and Family Services is working with police to ensure the suspect involved in abusing a girl in Pogara in the Enga province is arrested and charged for child abuse. Family Services Chief Executive Officer Mr. Jerry Wap said this on Monday after a video went viral on social media platforms over the weekend showing a girl about the age of 4 being threatened by an unidentified man who had filmed the child and forced her to pack her clothes and leave the house where she was residing in. To regional news, Samoa's National Hospital is rationing critical medicine due to the low supply without outside help affording temporary relief. Last week, the health ministry received an urgent air freight shipment from Fiji-based Pacific Specialist Healthcare, covering only about half of what is needed. Local media report that a $12 million backlog in unpaid supplier bills is a factor in the low supplies.
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10: And the under-17s AFL competition is well and truly underway in Port Moresby City with games played on the weekend. And thanks to the program partners, Paradise Foods Limited and the Australian High Commission, PNG fans can expect further matches this weekend and as the games continue. To NRL News, Blues coach Laurie Daly is or will give Mitchell Moses until Thursday to approve his fitness. But addition on Stephen Crichton and Casey McLean is set to be made soon as Tuesday. Daly named the 21-man squad in alphabetical order for State of Origin Game 2 at the MCG on June 17th and will finalize in the lineup at 9 a.m. Tuesday.
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10: And that's the news and sports. They say opportunity knocks only once. So be ready to take advantage of chances when they come.
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And it's the final hour here on the Legend FM Breakfast Show with Oggy. Good morning. 8 minutes past 8 o'clock. I see if you're settled already in the office, you better start getting work done. But hey, for Heatbeck, so Anga PPC Chief Superintendent Stephen Harris, so he's appealed to members of the Makol Tap communities to remain calm and allow the law to take its course. This is following the death of three people in Layagama over the weekend. So he said police are treating the matter with the utmost seriousness, and they have commenced investigations into the incident. So if you need more information on this story, then you can check out PNG House Boomer on Facebook and online. What is-

0: Okay, now for hand reveal, you know how this works, right? I'm going to be describing something without defining it or giving more info about it, right? And all you got to do is help me reveal it. So currently in my hand right now, I've got a smooth, centered block that creates a rich leather and slowly becomes smaller over time. So based off that, what do you think I have in my hand right now? I'd like you to help me reveal that by calling me up 7373-8833, or you can let me know on WhatsApp, 7101011. Okay, so I've got a smooth, centered block. It creates a rich leather and slowly becomes smaller over time every time you use it. Okay, so based off that, I'd like you to reveal that. 7373-8833, it's a block.
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2: Parents, did you know children who have a healthy breakfast learn better at school? That first meal of the day helps them stay focused, active, and ready to learn. 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Fuel your brain for success. Teachers, make sure to remind your students to start the school day with a healthy breakfast. This

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0: Okay, so we're slowly winding down here on The Breakfast Show, 24 minutes past 8 o'clock. And for hand reveal, I wanted you to reveal what I had in my hand. Okay, so I said that I had a smooth scented block, which creates a rich leather and slowly becomes smaller over time. So based off that, what do you think I had in my hand right now? And here on WhatsApp, we've got David. David says it is a bar of soap. Okay, so yes, Brother David, you got that correct. You think I'm a bar of soap? You know what it is, right? It's a solid cleansing product used to wash your skin by helping, you know, remove dirt, soils and germs when combined with water. Yep. So if you thought it was a bar of soap, that you're correct. Legend
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1: Good morning again. Our main stories. Prime Minister calls for stronger planning to support the 2027 national general election that's coming up. Also, PNG's first ultra-deep water gas exploration to commence soon in the central province. Police in Enga appeal for calm following recent tribal killings. And in sports, the under-17 AFL competition is well underway in Port Moresby.
2: Thank you, Mr. Mike. 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

0: Okay, so you and I, we've got 23 more minutes to 9 o'clock. So you're on the Legend FM Breakfast Show with Ogi, and every weekdays at 7 o'clock, you know this, huh? You have to listen in for the So Good sound, and whenever you hear this sound,
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0: 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So Good, smooth, dairy-free, and perfect for your mornings here on

0: 8:41. Hi, how you doing? It's okay on the breakfast show. We're slowly winding down. Sorry, I just got carried away. So just an unwritten rule for today. So if it takes less than 2 minutes, I'm talking about a task, you better do it now instead of putting it off for later. Thingy, small tasks handled immediately, it can keep your day moving and prevent a long to-do list from building up. You might be asking why I'm saying this, because, you know, the energy it takes to remember a task, you know, it's often greater than the energy it takes to complete it-ish. So poetic this morning. So yeah, finishing small tasks immediately, it clears mental clutter and reduces procrastination and frees up more time and focus for bigger things that matter. Look at you.
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0: Hi, how you doing, Noreta?
1: I don't know, I'd like permission.
0: Hey, what happened?
1: I'm sitting in traffic and my right leg is already numb.
0: Okay, one tip. You can just step out and stretch. Traffic, yeah, the vehicle is not moving.
1: You know what? People taking videos and uploading.
0: Honestly, nowadays it's not safe to do anything in public. Okay, anyways, my sister, good on you. You want to send a shout out to?
1: Yes, I
0: want
1: to send a shout out to just myself for driving.
0: I mean, why not?
1: From Hanwabada going towards, I'm trying to take Cora away. The traffic is really bad.
0: I swear, man. But I mean, why not sending yourself a shout out? I mean, you deserve it, right? For being stuck in traffic that long.
1: Yeah, shout out to all my families at Babukari Village. Yeah, like you, plan.
0: Thank you so much, my sister Lynn. Appreciate you so much. You take care and please.
1: Have a nice day, okay?
0: Same to you. Take care.
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0: And happy Tuesday. It's Augie with you here on Legend FM. Nothing but the hits. Okay, so coming up at 9 o'clock, you've got the Legend FM Memory Mix with Magic the Taste, PNG Loves. So here are your four song options for today. The first one's from Remy Zero. 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My Sacrifice, and your third song option, ooh, Broken. 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Yep, okay, so those are your four song options. One song's got a bounce from the list. Which one is it going to be? You've got Remy Zero, Creed, Seetha featuring Amy Lee, and Click 5. So the poster's going to be up pretty soon, and up next at 9 o'clock, you've got the Legend FM Memory Mix with Measure the Taste, PNG Loves, and Jack.
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and they thought I was down and out. But slam bam in a can, I am back. Yes, that's right. Jack here with you on Legend FM's Memory Mix with Maggie, the taste PNG loves. How's it going? How are you doing? Hope you woke up on the right side of the bed and ate a good breakfast. Why? Because you're not you when you're hungry. Anyways, kickstarting things off, you know how it is, our hits of the past for today. So for our hits of the past, this song comes from the year 1970. It's a rock kind of song. And the singer, right, was a member of one of the most famous bands ever, that being the Beatles. Yes, this was one of the members from the Beatles that, you know, had their own solo thing going on. And yeah, the song was released in the year 1970. So yeah, you know how it is. I'm just going to ask you, what do you think the name of the song is, along with the artist? So here's a little sample for you.

0: 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Nice, beautiful little number right there. So yeah, if you think you know the name of the song plus the artist, let me know. You can call me up on 7373-8833 or you can WhatsApp me on 7101-0101.
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Jack here with you now for our hits of the past responses. So earlier on, I played you this little number.

0: Right, and I asked if you knew the name of the song, plus the artist. Right, so we've got a response here from Michael over at 4 Mile. Hey, Michael, thanks again for listening in. And Michael says that it is George Harrison with My Sweet Lord. And you know what, Michael? You are absolutely correct. It is George Harrison with My Sweet Lord.
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2: 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Yeah. So, let's see who made the cut.

0: 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It's Jack here with you on Legend FM's Memory Mix with Maggie, the taste PNG loves. 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

0: And that was all she wrote. It's Jack here with you on Legend FM's Memory Mix with Maggie, the taste PNG loves. 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Yes, he'll also be handling the triple play as well. So if you missed the triple play, you can catch it there as well. Otherwise, you can catch all of that with me right here on the midday show, same time, same place. 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